0: 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Could you rescue me? Would you rescue me when I'm by myself? 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